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1: Well, do you believe the current partner that you're with is your one true love? Because let me tell you, according to this new survey, a lot of people are not so sure. A fifth of people who are in relationships admit that they don't believe their current partner is their one true love. Now, it didn't say whether these people are married or not, so, you know, granted, they could just be dating just to date. But some people aren't giving up the search, as a quarter of Americans still think that there is someone out there truly right for them. 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Doesn't matter, you know, your likes and dislikes. 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All right, Maroon 5, Christina Aguilera and Zara Larsson next.
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0: The best variety from the 2000s to today, now 93.3. All right, that is the latest from the Goo Goo Dolls right there. Hi, friends. This is Natalia here with you. And, you know, they really were amazing at our iHeartRadio Music Festival. And I did not that I had any doubt, but it was just incredible to see them take that stage, sing all these amazing songs, and people were singing along in the T-Mobile Arena. It was a huge moment. And if you missed anything from our iHeartRadio Music Festival, or if you want to relive anything in a few days, well, we are going to be able to stream it once again on Hulu and Disney Plus starting October 1st. And that way you will not miss out on anything that happened at our festival. All right, Sabrina Carpenter, Tame Impala, Jenny, all next.
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The best variety from the 2000s to today, now 93.3. Well, apparently there are a few things that we can change during our daily walk to boost our health benefits. One is walking with a friend. Love that. Another one, leaving your phone behind. Changing your route and practicing mindfulness can also make your walks more beneficial without requiring any changes to your routine. Maybe try it next time. So this is Tame Impala, Jenny, Dracula.

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1: Well, there is a new batch of Gen Z and Gen Alpha slang terms and sayings and memes that are making their way through the schools. But what do they all mean? I'll explain a couple popular ones and a couple songs. Stay right here. 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
1: All right. We all remember 6-7, right? Yeah, the kids were saying it and we were like, what are they talking about? Well, we got some new phrases you might want to keep your eye on. One is La Piece. Started actually with streamer Kai Cenat, and I guess he said something like, that's lapis, and it sounded like La Piece. So kids just started taking, they turned it into a little meme there. Another one is Quiet on the Creek. Basically came from Saucy Santana's song, and it means to keep things quiet. Apparently some teachers are using it in their classrooms to get everyone settled down. Another one is a phrase called I can't do Nathan. And this came from Fortnite, and it was when a kid was saying I can't do nothing, but it sounded like Nathan, and just, that's how inside jokes start, right? But now because of the internet, we can all be in on the inside joke maybe. All right, coming up on the way, Teddy Swims and Green Day next.
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1: All right, so you know what tomorrow night is, right? Tomorrow night is a new episode of Dancing with the Stars. So excited. Been loving this season and definitely have some favorites like Ezra Freck and Guillermo as well. So I will definitely be voting. Oh, and Julia Stiles. I got to definitely vote for Julia Stiles. But I've been, like I said, I've been loving this new season of Dancing with the Stars. If you haven't started, been watching yet, just jump in because it's really fun. All right, Olivia Rodrigo and Somber coming up on the way. Hold on.
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1: 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So Somber revealed that the person he looks up to the most is Taylor Swift, and she gave him some amazing advice, and it was that if the hate comments go away, maybe you're not at your peak anymore. So he kind of embraces them. This is Somber. My body isn't ready. It's the

0: Now 93.3. Well, how would you feel about getting another Glee? Hi there, this is Natalia hanging out with you. And apparently, we are one step closer to getting a Glee revival. Now, Ryan Murphy, who created Glee, and of course he was behind the whole thing, was asked about this. And he said, well, you know, funny you ask, because I just finished the script an hour ago. We wrote all the first two seasons. We really have something. And apparently, he has also been in contact with some of the original members about maybe coming back, revisiting the series. I don't know. This could be kind of interesting. But, of course, also Glee has, you know, a lot of people that, sadly, we've lost. And I don't know how I feel about it. I kind of want it just to be left where it was, right? But who knows? We'll see what happens. All right, Rihanna, Taylor Swift, all next.
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1: All right, well, Olivia Rodrigo currently out on tour. The Unravel tour kicked off last week. She's going to be going all around. And if you are lucky enough to have tickets to see her at some point or another, oh my gosh, amazing. I love that. I would love to see her live. All right, let's do some Kid Laroi and Justin Bieber coming up on the way. Stay here.
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1: Well, this past weekend, did you watch the season premiere of SNL? There were some funny skits there. Cat's Eye also performed as the musical guests, and I love them. I think they're really fun to watch. But yeah, new season of SNL now is underway. We'll have another episode this coming Saturday. All right, Sabrina Carpenter and Leona Lewis next.
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1: I wonder if we'll still see a lot of K-pop Demon Hunter Halloween costumes this year, because I know it's still sort of popular with the kids, right? I do hear that we're going to see a lot of off-campus costumes for couples, and I kind of love that. 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
1: Yes, that is Zara Larsson right there. I am so obsessed with her. I love her more and more every single time I see her or a performance that she does. You know, she was at our iHeartRadio Music Festival, right? She brought a fan up on stage. They did the Lush Life dance. If you want to see that moment again or relive it or, you know, watch it for the very first time on October 1st, you're going to be able to start streaming the iHeartRadio Music Festival on Hulu and Disney Plus. All right, stick around with me on this late night on a Monday. I got Sia, Karol G, and Bruno Mars all next.
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Now 93.3. We only got a few days left in September, and you know what that means. Halloween season is right around the corner. Hey, it's Shannon O, and if you need help planning your best Halloween costume, I've got some ideas coming your way in 6 minutes.

0: Now 93.3. We are in the final few days of September, which means Halloween right around the corner. I am curious if you already have your Halloween costume prepped. Barry calling in, just making sure that last year doesn't happen again. So you are wearing a Central Perk shirt and dressed up as Rachel. Nobody got the reference. How did your boyfriend dress up as Ross?
1: So he had like a polo shirt on and jeans, and then we taped like a monkey to his shoulder for Marcel.
0: I would have gotten that right away. Shame on your friends for not getting it. Well, thanks for calling in, Barry. If you're looking for inspiration this year, we've got the top pop culture Halloween costumes for this year. Nikki in Obsession is right there at the top, followed by Athena and Odysseus in The Odyssey. You got Celebrity Row at Madison Square Garden, just dressed up as, like, you know, Taylor Swift with her Stevie Nicks shirt on, or any of the other celebrities that were watching the NBA Finals. And then you also have a lot of people dressing up as Bad Bunny's Super Bowl halftime show dancers. Seems like a good idea.
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Season 25 of American Idol. Judges are confirmed. Carrie Underwood, Luke Bryan, Lionel Richie, they're all returning. Just waiting for that premiere date to release.

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Now 93.3. It's always a good week for sports fans to watch TV. Well, now we have the same for music lovers. Hey, it's Shannon O, specifically live music lovers. I'll let you in coming up in the next 10 minutes.

0: The best variety from 2K to today. 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We are finally at the week where our iHeartRadio Music Festival presented by Capital One is going to be released to your television. Hey, it's Shannon O. Yes, the best performances from the night. Snoop Dogg, Zara Larsson, BTS, they're all going to be there. Also, the Goo Goo Dolls. It sounds like it was just straight magic the entire weekend, and you can be part of that watching it starting October 1st, which is just this Thursday on Disney Plus and Hulu.
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93.3, the best variety from 2K to today. Forget selling pictures of your feet. Selling goldfish crackers, that's where it's at. Hey, it's Shannon O. There are people on eBay that are selling goldfish for thousands of dollars. The Holy Grail, an ultra-rare six-cracker clump, and they're asking $25,000 for it. Rare goldfish cracker is actually one of the popular searches on eBay right now. 180 listings. So not only is the cluster up there, but there's also a goldfish with a purple tint for $500. I think I went into the wrong industry.

Now 93.3. My name is Shannon O. Thanks for spending part of your night with me. I'm also just reminding you that you have control over this playlist. So you can actually tell us what you want to hear by hitting the talkback mic when you're listening to us on the iHeartRadio app. Let me know what song you want to hear, birthday shout out you want to make, or I don't know, what happened on your date that made it so horrible. I'm all ears. I will.

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It was a big night at the VMAs this past weekend. Who walked away the big winners? We'll find out coming up in 6 minutes. Right now, it's the Killers.

0: 93.3. Ella Lainley walking away a winner at the VMAs the other night for that song. That's Choosing Texas. Hey, it's Shannon O. You know who else made a big impact that night? Taylor Swift making MTV Awards history. So she snagged 3 different awards. Now, her and Beyonce were tied for the most VMA awards at 30. Sunday night, she became the most awarded, most decorated MTV award winner in history. Not only that, but she is also the first recipient of the inaugural Artist Director Honors for her work behind the camera. Pretty big stuff at the VMAs.
1: 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Talanoa Hufanga, his first interception as a Bronco.
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93.3, the best variety from 2K to today. We are gearing up for the holiday season. Yes, I know it's a little early, but we want to make sure that you're prepared. 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

Now 93.3. Have you ever been fooled by AI before? Hey, it's Shannon. Oh, my poor coworker. His dreams were crushed the other day because of this popular social media content creator. I'll explain more coming up in the next 10 minutes.

0: The best variety from 2K to today. Now 93.3. Hey, what's up? It's Shannon O. My coworker was so excited to show me his new favorite influencer, quote unquote influencer, because he found this guy on X, or formerly known as Twitter, and his name is Eddie the Hyena. So essentially, it's this man who has trained his pet hyena to laugh at his dad jokes. Here's one of them.
1: Hey, Eddie, what do you call a sheep that can sing and dance? Lady Baba.
0: So the hyena laughs on cue. My coworker got such a kick out of this, only to find out a day later that this is AI. It looked completely real because I will admit I was skeptical at first, but he is the type of person that, you know, looks at all this stuff beforehand, but somehow didn't catch it. When have you been tricked by AI before? What was the story? Let me know using the talkback feature.
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93.3, the best variety from 2K to today. Have you gotten a chance to listen to her four new tracks yet? Hey, it's Shannon. 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Here's I Knew It, I Knew You.

833, the best variety from 2K to today. Today is the day you get to have an extra cup without feeling guilty. It's International Coffee Day, so a lot of great deals going to be going on too, you know. Dr.

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If you're trying to convince your family that you need to get a dog, I have one more bullet point that you can put on the PowerPoint presentation, and I'm pretty sure this is going to win them over. Hey, it's Shannon L. That's coming your way in 6 minutes. Right now, it's Golden.

0: 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Now 93.3. This could be the piece of information that you need to finally convince your spouse you need a dog. Hey, it's Shannon O. Having a dog could actually help you live longer, according to a longevity expert. Research reveals that owning a dog is linked with a 24% lower risk of all-cause mortality. And for those who have already had a major cardiac event, such as a heart attack, living with a dog lowered the risk of death up to 33%. So add that to your PowerPoint presentation. Now, actually, I'm talking to Lauren, and somebody used a dog to convince you to stay. And this was your boss?
1: She knew I wanted a dog, so she put that as part of my offer letter.
0: For your job. Oh, my gosh. So you actually stayed employed at this place because they offered you a dog. That's so creative.
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0: 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Brandon calling in. What would you do if you won that money?
1: I think some sort of video game system. So far, my kids have just been playing iPad games, but they're kind of saying we need to have like a gaming system like our friends.
0: What a solid dad. 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

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Zara Larsson was a big part of our iHeartRadio Music Festival presented by Capital One, and now we finally have a chance for you to experience the magic from the comfort of your own home. 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

0: 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Hey, it's Shannon Oh. I hope you're having a great week so far. I can make it even better by telling you that we are going to have a chance for you to check out our iHeartRadio Music Festival presented by Capital One. You don't got to pay a thing. You don't even have to get up off the couch. So you can see acts like Zara Larsson just crush it.
1: Hello,
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Did you see that Harry Styles is actually one of the most popular pop culture Halloween costumes for this year? Specifically him in the Dance No More video. So you got to get those tiny red shorts and a blue zip-up hoodie and sneakers. Everybody's going to know who you are.

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0: You are a number one listener, Kyler. 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

on 93.3. What is the best bachelorette party theme that you have ever seen? Hey, it's Shannon O. Obviously, still relatively close to the weekend. I actually came across one that I had never heard of before, and I've been to my share of bachelorette parties. That's coming up in 6 minutes.

0: The best variety from 2K to today. 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I'm going to tell you right now, 9 times out of 10, if you have a bachelorette theme that is going to be more so funny rather than, you know, everybody dress up and get your high heels on and stuff, it's going to be way more fun of a party than any other. Hey, my name is Shannon Oh, and I was actually just reading about a bachelorette party, a theme that I had never heard of before, and it was dress as you met the bride. So she had girls coming in Girl Scout uniforms, high school choir outfits, all of these friends she's collected throughout her life. Jenny's calling in. What's the most creative bachelorette party theme that you've seen? 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

0: 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What song do you want to hear? You got to let me know using that talkback mic. Tyler coming in with this request.
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0: You got it. She's on for you now. This is Teenage Dream.

93.3, the best variety from 2K to today. You are hurting your chances of being hired if you bring this one thing into an interview. Hey, it's Shannon O. Take a guess and we'll find out if you're right coming up in the next 10 minutes.

0: Now 93.3. I don't know if I buy this one. Hey, what's up? It's Shannon O. So the job market, it's tough out there. But according to career etiquette experts, there's one thing that you need to leave at home in order to lock in during the interview. And that's your coffee. Apparently, it can hurt your chances of getting hired. So this debate was started by a corporate recruiter for Fortune 500 companies. And she said, when you show up with an iced coffee, it looks like this is just a stop on your list of errands and it's way too casual. Meanwhile, there are others chiming in saying, if my company doesn't allow me to bring in a coffee on the interview, that's not some place that I want to work. But this recruiter also suggests that you put away your phone, skip the strong perfume, remove sunglasses, and don't chew gum. Those I all agree with. But the coffee, I feel like we have lost the plot here.
1: Now that summer vacations are over.
2: Don't make me pull this car over.
1: And the holiday season is right around the corner.
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Now 93.3. If your spouse is giving you a hard time because you keep saying you want to adopt a dog, here's that final piece of research you need to give them. 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

93.3, the best variety from 2K to today. The average parent spends about 7,000 minutes, which equates to 15 8-hour workdays, in the car with their kids, you know, driving them to and from school, to and from practice. 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

93.3, the best variety from 2K to today. In just a few days, we're going to turn the calendar to October, getting ready for Halloween. And we've got a list of the top new candies to try this year. Some of these sound pretty interesting. It's coming up in 6 minutes.

0: 93.3. What is the go-to Halloween candy that you always have available at your house? Hey, it's Shannon and O, because you might want to change it this year. There are a lot of new Halloween candies that people are going to be requesting, including Skittles Creepy Crunch Pop Freeze-Dried Candy. I've never been big on the freeze-dried candy, but apparently that's what kids are going for this year. Jolly Rancher Gummies Trickies Minis. Now, the things about these is that the flavor doesn't line up with the color or the shape of those, so it's kind of like a mixed bag of whatever you get. Hi Chew Mystery Mix. You got Chocolate Love Milk Chocolate Apple Cider, Reese's Sweet and Salty Mix, and tons of old favorites releasing new treats too. Twix and Snickers are both adding a ghoulish green variety for the holiday, and you also have Pumpkin Pie M&Ms. So, some exciting stuff happening this year.
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The best variety from 2K to today, now 93.3. So we got word last week that the American Idol judges are all going to be returning. Looks like it's another season of Luke, Carrie, and Lionel.

The best variety from 2K to today, now 93.3. Last week, we celebrated the 32nd anniversary of one of the best shows that has ever hit TV, but it became popular after it was prime time. Like, people didn't necessarily watch it live. You might already know which TV show I'm talking about, but if not, I will let you know coming up in the next 10 minutes.

0: 93.3, the best variety from 2K to today. Hey, my name is Shannon O. Thanks for spending part of your night with me. Last week, we celebrated the 32nd anniversary of Friends. Now, a lot of people got to enjoy Friends because it became part of the streaming services, right? So a lot of the Friends fans that you know today didn't watch it while it was live on television. In fact, a lot of them weren't even alive at that point. So I am curious, is there another TV show that you can think of that you watched after it was popular on TV? I've got Amber calling in.
1: Big Bang Theory. It was Young Sheldon that got me first. And then the other spinoff. And then I'm like, I'm going to go back to the original one.
0: It's interesting that the sequels got you hooked on the original, but technically they were prequels. So you didn't miss anything. You weren't necessarily out of order. What about you? What show did you get into after it was on television? Let me know by hitting the talkback mic.
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Today is the day you can enjoy an extra cup of coffee. Why? Because it's International Coffee Day. So you know that there are going to be deals all around today, too. 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

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I'm Shannon Owen. That's wrapping it up for me today. Thanks so much for making me part of your day. As always, you can keep those requests coming, though. Any song that you want to hear, you just got to let us know by hitting the talkback mic on the iHeartRadio app.

0: Now 93.3, it is Valentine the morning, starting up the show. Good morning, Brian. How are you?
1: I'm all right, man.
0: Good morning, Jill behind me. What's up, girl?
2: Good morning.
0: Oh, left me hanging.
1: I don't think she saw.
0: I was going for a high five.
1: That's so awkward.
2: So sorry.
0: Jill was behind me getting some coffee, and I went up for a high five. Let's slap Make Daddy happy.
1: Oh, he snuck in a slappy. Oh.
0: Make Daddy happy.
2: Oh, gross.
0: What?
2: God, I don't want to. You can't be my daddy.
0: Well, you're not making me happy.
2: Well, I don't want to be your...
0: John?
3: Okay.
0: What's up? How are you?
3: Pretty good, Big Daddy.
2: Oh, no.
0: My man. All right, all right. I like when you call me Big Papa.
3: Yeah, baby.
0: All right, all right. What's going on? It's Tuesday. My wife goes out of town on Friday.
2: For a while, right?
0: Yeah, she's going on some... This is BS. This whole thing's BS.
1: A birthday trip.
0: 2-week extravaganza. One of her friends is turning a big number... And all these ladies get together and go on this trip.
2: Fun.
0: Yeah. Funds will be used for this fun. And I'm like, hon, we're paying for college. We don't have this. Because, oh my God, we're getting a deal. Don't worry, you're going to get a deal. They're not getting a deal. She's going to miss Colin, though. Colin's home for fall break. It's like 4 or 5 days, a little fall break. So he's going to come home while she's out of town. So it's the boys hanging at the house.
1: Oh, that's cool.
2: Yeah.
1: That's great.
0: It's grilling and chilling, man. Grilling and chilling. But he's already putting together his schedule for why he's home. It's like, all right, so the first thing I get home, do this. And next day, I'm going to get up and visit some teachers over at high school. Then I'm going to da-da-da. I'm like,
1: how sweet.
0: Then he goes, then we're going to see Jack Johnson. I go, what?
2: I'll get tickets.
0: I know, I got to do that.
2: Ooh.
0: Yeah, I haven't done that yet.
1: That will be so fun, though.
0: Yeah, if I can get tickets. It's already sold out.
1: Get tickets, your Valentine. Come on.
0: Means nothing.
2: Ask John Peek.
0: He didn't know if Jack Johnson had a record label or not. He had no idea.
2: Because
0: sometimes artists go do their own thing, and if they don't have a record label, I don't have it in to buy tickets.
3: I'm scared to go look at the pre-sale, or the resale, rather.
0: Oh.
3: But let's go look.
0: Oh, why would you do that to your friend?
3: I just want you to know what you're up against. How fun. There's two. You want to go Saturday or Sunday?
0: I don't know. I think Saturday.
1: Saturday. Can't be out on a Sunday night?
0: No. Well, Saturday is because he flies back Sunday possibly. So Saturday would be the night.
3: Okay. If you want the cheapest ticket in there.
0: Yeah.
3: It's $150 per ticket.
0: Oh my God.
3: For the
0: cheapest ticket's $150?
3: All the way in
2: the
3: back.
2: Is that like the lawn up there?
3: Yeah.
2: Oh.
3: Yeah.
1: And then your
0: And that's $150?
3: Yeah. If you want to sit in the middle.
0: Is that
3: not
0: a
3: even
0: box?
3: All the way up to the front.
0: You're just not like, even a box.
3: Not even in a box.
0: Just in the middle somewhere.
3: In the middle between the front and the back. $350 per ticket.
0: A ticket?
3: Wow. Ooh, yeah.
0: What the?
3: Or if you're going to do that, you might as well go all the way up to the pit. Mm-hmm. $650 per ticket.
1: Six?
0: In the 50. Pit?
3: Yeah.
0: What's the pit? It's a stand?
3: Yeah, it's like right in front of the stage.
0: Why would I want to do that?
1: That's where you get the best view, dude.
0: No, I don't want to stand.
2: You can go right behind them in a garden box for about $1,000.
0: What?
2: $1,014 per ticket.
0: Per ticket?
2: In those first group
0: for
2: of boxes.
0: Jack Johnson?
1: Your son's coming in and he thinks of you as the man. Yeah. You can't take him to the back row. You can't.
0: Bro.
1: You have to do a nice ticket.
0: We can't afford tickets
2: okay.
0: like that.
2: Okay.
1: Oof.
3: Yeah, all right.
2: Section M and N, that's where I usually sit.
3: Yeah, it's not bad. About $140 per ticket.
2: Here's $126.
3: Pretty decent seats.
2: Yeah, that's not bad.
3: That's your
0: Send
3: best
0: me a
3: bet.
0: Link or something, will you?
3: That's your
0: oh
3: best.
0: Oh my God, I feel like I'm going to poop my pants. I literally do not feel good down below.
3: And this and the cruise, there is parking, so just keep that in mind.
2: Yeah. Oh gosh.
0: Unbelievable.
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1: Hello.
2: Hi, good morning.
1: What's going on? What do you want to talk about?
2: Well, I've got two things, actually. Number one, I'm taking my daughter, Melody, to Apple Hill.
1: Okay.
2: And we're going to go pick apples and pumpkins and go on a train ride.
3: Oh man.
2: It's going to be really fun.
1: Dude, some of my best memories as a kid, there was an apple picking farm by our house too, and we would go there and it was so much fun. I loved it.
2: Yeah. I can't wait for that. Also, we made our final payment on Coachella, so we're officially in.
1: Oh wow, okay.
4: Wow, heck yeah.
1: Is the Coachella lineup dropped for this year?
3: Not yet.
1: So you're taking a flyer just hoping it's gonna be good.
2: It's driving me crazy.
3: Well, all the rumors are good.
1: Are they really?
3: About who might do it.
4: Oh, yeah.
1: Oh, what are you hearing? What are your rumors?
3: Well, there's always the Miley rumor.
1: Okay.
3: But then we don't think that that's going to happen.
4: Tame Impala's at the top of the rumor list. Dua Lipa's at the top of the rumor list. There are rumors of SZA. There are rumors of BTS.
1: You know who I heard?
4: Who'd you hear?
1: Beyonce.
3: Again?
1: Yes.
5: I mean, I doubt it.
1: Well, you can
5: she has it. The greatest Coachella performance in history, and there's no question about it. She has nothing else to prove there.
1: Really?
5: Oh, there's no doubt.
1: The greatest performance it ever in the history of Coachella.
5: It is canon. That is the greatest performance ever.
1: And don't you think she's just strong enough, talented enough to say, you know what? I can go better. I can do better.
5: I mean, she could, but exactly. It's not going to happen. No, it's going to be Dua Lipa.
1: Okay. Well, there you go, Ryan.
2: All right, thank you, guys. Have a great one.
1: You too, man. What type of apples are you picking today? Do you know what they are?
2: I think I'm going to go for Fuji and maybe Honeycrisp. But I love me some Granny Smith. They just may not be in season.
4: Some classics.
1: Did not realize we'd get an answer. Ryan, have a great one. Hide your daughter, too.
2: You too. Thank you. I'm holding on your own.

0: The best variety from 2K to today. Now at 93.3, it is Valentine in the morning. Good morning, Audrey.
1: Good morning, Valentine.
0: How are you doing?
1: I'm doing fabulous.
0: What would you like to talk about?
1: You guys talking about, you know, empty nester syndrome, like you're going through it. I wish. I live vicariously through you guys. I have two boys, 28, and the other one will be 21 in December. Neither one, they both live at home. But my youngest, he just got engaged over the weekend, so that's some exciting news for our family. And then
0: awesome.
1: My oldest, at 28, finally got his first adult job. So, you know, with the 401ks and the benefits, and that's what we call adult jobs around here.
0: Yeah.
1: So I just wanted to say I'm excited for you guys.
0: Thank you.
1: Any advice when it first happens? Like, what should we do when we finally get the place to ourselves? Or
0: We're still very new at the empty nest, so I'm not sure I have the great advice on it yet. Because we're only like a month in or so, you know?
1: Yeah.
0: I feel like I'm not the best at it. It does change schedules quite a bit. You can have dinner earlier if your kid's not off doing soccer practice or something like that. You know what we started doing? We started splitting meals too. We're already doing that. We're that couple now. Got takeout last night at a little place down the street. And we split the meal. Split a salad, split the pasta dish. And it was fine.
2: Oh, cute.
0: I know. Like, who are we?
2: Yeah.
1: Everybody tells me we got to, like, start dating each other again, like, planning dates and
0: wife said that, too. She said we should start dating again, too.
3: Each other, right?
0: I never heard that, actually. I never heard the each other. That's very striking. May bring that up in a point of conversation. Just a point of order, point of reference, if I may, you know.
2: Val, that first night that Colin was gone, what did you guys do? What did you and Leilani do?
0: We talked a lot about him, Jill, obviously, mm-hmm. you know. And how life was changing. We just worry about him waiting for a text. As a parent of a kid who's off at college, the minute you get a text from them, even a thumbs up or a hundy P or whatever it is, you're like, I got a text. It's proof of life.
2: Well,
0: you're always looking for that.
2: That first phone call you got from him after he left.
0: Oh, really?
2: Like, you were here and we had to shut
3: everything.
2: Down.
3: He's like, no one say anything. Everyone quiet.
1: When my oldest moved out, he moved out for a couple of years before he came back. But I remember the 2 weeks it would go by and I'm like, I just need proof of life.
0: Right, exactly.
1: I don't really need much help. A thumbs up once in a while.
0: Right, and sometimes you got that from the roommate's parent or something like that. If Marissa and her husband are there visiting, they'll send us a picture of Colin and, you know, hey, look, your son's alive. It's funny.
1: That's good. That's because you guys have a good relationship with them.
0: Yeah, we do. His roommate Seb's really cool. The parents are really cool and stuff. She actually did Colin's sheets last weekend or something.
3: So nice.
0: Because she was coming by and she was doing her sheets for her son. They were in town visiting for parents weekend and we'd already left or something.
1: Oh, how sweet.
0: So she did Colin's sheets as well.
2: It's very sweet.
0: It's very
1: That's
0: nice, right?
1: Sweet, yeah.
0: Yeah, super
1: well,
0: sweet.
1: Well, I just wanted to tell you guys I love you and Valentine and the gang. I love listening to you guys every morning on my way to work. And
0: thank you.
1: I can get on the Christmas card list, because I haven't been able to get through. So.
0: Yes, we'll get you on it, Audrey. Hang tight. We'll put you on the list, okay?
1: That's a dying tradition. I love it. Okay, thank you.
0: Thank you.
2: Hang on one second.
0: Very nice lady. Very nice.
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0: 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Everyone gets an A today.
1: Hear that, Brian?
0: Oh, no. You guys have so many mistakes already.
1: What?
0: Yeah. Brian has been keeping track of the mistakes on the show.
2: Yes, it's a new feature at the end of the show, around 9:50. I will go through everyone's mistakes, and some people...
0: But we learn from those.
2: You know, grain of salt.
0: Right,
2: Jill,
0: I do.
2: Totally freaks out. Yeah. Yeah. She has a physical and mental breakdown.
0: She was like not, I could tell if she was not happy. She like wanted to talk to me about it, but didn't. She will though.
1: What?
2: Like a private message.
3: She was very open on the air.
1: Oh, yeah. I got into a fight with Brian's dad.
2: That was insane. That was insane.
0: You got into a fight with Brian's dad about this?
2: She said something offensive to me, then my dad texted her, and then they were going back and forth. It was

0: Now, 93.3, it is Valentine in the morning.
1: I...
0: Something yes. You want to say?
2: No.
0: Just clearing your throat?
2: Just clearing my throat.
0: I have an idea.
2: Oh.
0: I have an idea for John Camucci. John, on Friday, we'll see how today goes. On Friday, John was struggling a bit. I think he had too much coffee. Maybe he had a Red Bull. I don't know. He had a very long weekend in front of him and he had a lot of stuff he had to get done. So I think he might have had a bit too much caffeine on Friday. And there is an allegation, and he's admitted it, so it's not, this is not a HIPAA violation, that sometimes his ADHD can be conflicting in his daily life.
2: Would Are you talking slow on purpose?
0: Why is that bothering you?
2: This feels very slow.
0: I didn't feel like it was
2: you're testing
0: slow.
2: Me right now.
0: I don't feel like I'm testing you.
2: All right. Are you on something now?
0: I was thinking we could try an experiment with you if you'd be willing. They do this with dogs that have anxiety.
1: So rude.
2: So
0: no. We love so our pets. Rude. We love our. You don't even know what it is yet. What do you think it is?
2: A shock collar?
0: No.
2: Or something? Okay.
0: Oh
2: I'm sorry.
0: God.
2: Sorry.
3: My mind went to one of those like little thunder jackets or something.
1: Nailed it.
3: Oh,
1: nailed it.
2: Jacket.
0: A thunder jacket for John.
2: I already hate it. I don't
0: thunder
2: even know
0: thunder jackets
2: is.
0: For dogs. When the thunder comes, they get all nervous. So it's a nice tight jacket.
2: A straight jacket?
0: No.
3: It's like a weighted blanket, but
2: like
3: it's
2: I'm
3: just
2: in
3: like
2: an asylum?
3: It's just like
0: no,
3: a hug.
0: No, you can move your hands and feet and stuff. It's just
2: I can't move my arms?
0: Yes, you can. It's a thunder jacket.
2: What is the purpose of this?
0: It makes you feel loved and comfortable and safe.
2: I feel very loved. I feel very comfortable. I feel very safe.
0: And it calms you down. So any manicness or ADHD leading you astray,
2: God forbid, it allows some fun, you know, some good vibes.
0: But okay, it allows you to maintain a sense of calm. Were you calm on Friday?
2: Yeah, we were all having some fun, dude.
0: John, I think you might have been having
2: some
0: fun.
2: What kind of show would you like? Would you like this kind of a show?
0: No, I'd like you to be normal.
2: There was
0: a point during the show on Friday where you went off on a 2-minute tangent about the turtles. The way you did it, it was crazy. It's crazy. Adam, okay. Who probably was high, he thought it was odd.
4: Listen, bro, this turtle story is huge right now.
2: Huge, see?
0: Would you wear a thunder jacket if I got you one?
2: No! I'm not going to wear a thunder
1: funny
2: jacket.
1: For one day.
2: That's insane.
1: It would look funny online, too.
2: I'll sit on my hands tops.
0: You'll sit on your hands?
2: Yeah. It was so funny because Tashi was like posting this video of me locking in for Jill's headlines because like I have a hard time sitting still sometimes. And it was so funny. My ASB teacher from high school responded to the story and said, that's the exact John I remember.
3: Oh!
2: And I was like, oh, that's cute. So cool.
3: Oh, that's sweet.
0: How was I wrong? We have evidence. It's written evidence.
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Today is National Coffee Day. 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How about that? 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To be tapping a vein, putting it in.

0: things that I've got. Now 93.3, it is Valentine in the morning. Didn't get to talk about this yet, but John Camucci is a world traveler. This young man was on the red carpet for the VMAs, talking to stars. Let's talk about
1: that. Pretty cool. Well, I was on the teal carpet last night, their version of the red carpet for the MTV VMAs.
0: Oh, God, I messed it up already.
2: It's okay.
1: They still called it the red carpet, though.
0: What color is teal?
1: It's like a turquoise.
2: Like a bluish, greenish tint.
0: I wonder why they went with a different color.
1: Yeah, I don't know.
2: That's a thing now.
0: Is it really?
1: Yeah.
0: They'll do red carpets.
1: Flipping the carpet colors?
2: Yeah.
1: Unfortunately, didn't really get to talk to any like the big names on the carpet because they kind of just like skip the carpet.
0: Did they really?
1: A lot of them
0: they suck.
1: They'll talk to like Entertainment Tonight.
0: Right.
1: And then they escort them straight to the stage.
0: Dude, but you looked so good.
1: Oh,
0: he looked the part. Yeah. Seriously, handsome young man. He's got a microphone that says iHeart Radio.
1: Heck yeah.
0: And they skipped the big stars, knew you were out there. Did they know you were there?
1: No.
0: Did anybody know Valentine in the Morning was represented in the carpet?
1: And that's the thing. Like, they

0: Mitch.
1: I didn't see this, but if you start reaching down back there like us, you get a little butt scratch.
0: And then she pulled out a laser pointer and threw it on the stage.
1: And did somebody pick it up?
0: I mean, I'm sure at some point someone did.
2: Ugh.
0: Yeah.
1: This girl's voice is so much fun. And she's just, she looks like fun. We've never talked to her. I haven't anyway. And she looks like fun. Just fun.
0: Absolutely.
1: And just raw sex appeal, if I can say that.
0: Oh, okay.
1: My.
3: Okay.
1: Just raw sex appeal. In a very
3: respectful
1: polite,
3: way.
1: Respectful.
3: Yes.
1: She's looking for a husband. It ain't me. Respectful way.
0: All right.
1: Just, she just reeks of woman. Be amazed what you see.
0: Well, another one of the really powerful moments from the night is, of course, having Taylor Swift in the building. She did win Video of the Year, and then she did the world premiere of her new music video for Patient Zero. And during that, she came out and kind of gave a little speech to fans thanking them.
4: I got to tell you, though, the main reason why I love writing and directing music videos so much is because you, the fans, make it so much fun. You make it so rewarding.
0: And, of course, with Taylor in the room, it's just one of those moments where everyone loses it.
3: You posted the best video. John got a video of Taylor Swift and Dakota Johnson watching the video, like watching the world premiere from the stage.
1: Oh, really? Okay.
3: Dakota Johnson stars in the music video.
1: Right.
3: And I was like, oh, John, thank you for this. Because it was just, you know, behind the scenes, casual, just something you don't really get to see.
1: You fulfilled some Swifties dreams over here.
0: She was watching her own debut, and that part, of course, wasn't televised. So I was like, oh, I kind of want to get them hugging each other.
1: Did it go viral yet? Did it go crazy?
3: I don't know. I saw it last night immediately after we posted.
1: Oh, wow. Okay.
0: Also, I guess the Cowboys game ran pretty late. And so the entire VMAs were delayed 20 minutes.
3: Yes.
0: And so we were posting from inside before people had actually seen it on TV. So if you followed our account, you know, you would have got a little sneak peek.
1: All right, John. Nice job. Boy.
0: But it's pretty
1: fun?
0: Sick, man. I had so much fun.
1: Yeah.
0: Like the VMAs, what a dream. Like that's been the award show since I was a little kid, you know?
1: Check.
0: Yeah.
1: So now you got to do Grammys or something else, or Oscars or something.
0: Grammys,
1: but I'm kind of bummed the carpet that maybe that's a thing now that the big stars kind of skip it or something, unless they have something really big to promote or something.
3: That's usually
1: what's
3: happens.
1: The point, though. You know what I mean?
0: Totally.
1: Just for baby stars to get on there.
0: Well, there are some also like mediocre, like not even mediocre, like not
1: name
0: huge stars,
1: not even mediocre,
0: big-ish stars. You know?
1: Well, when you said you talked to 98% of the people on the carpet, asked who they're excited to see, were you talking to fellow cameramen? Is that what you're asking? Are you excited
0: like
1: to see?
0: Influencers and a lot of artists still hit the carpet and stuff too.
1: Give me one that I would know.
0: Do you know French Montana? No,
1: I know the name.
0: Okay,
1: I don't know if that's a man or a woman.
0: Megan Lawless. She was one of the stars of Obsession.
1: Megan Lawless from Obsession. I don't think I watched Obsession. Did I? Is it a movie or a TV show?
3: Movie.
0: Stella Lefty was on the carpet.
1: I know the name
0: we talked
1: now.
0: To her at the iHeartRadio Music
1: now,
0: Festival.
1: When Stella Lefty came down the carpet, did she turn left or right to go in? I'm kind of curious.
0: You know what? It was kind of like a NASCAR situation where it was just a bunch of lefts. It was almost a whole circle.
1: It was made for her. So she thought the carpet was for her, Stella Lefty.
0: Yeah,
1: all right. So no, Stella Lefty. She's a Boston girl.
0: Yeah.
1: All right.
0: Man.
1: You talked to her?
0: Yeah. Yeah. We
1: was she nice? Her.
0: She's so nice. So kind.
1: Give me the, because I just have never done a carpet in years. When you say, is it just like, hey, Stella, hey, over here. Oh, have a great show. Is it like that?
0: Well,
1: or you get back and forth?
0: I was kind of bad at that.
1: Oh,
0: our friend Ronnie
1: so
0: is really good at that.
3: Yes.
0: So I kind of let Ronnie handle the, hey, over here.
1: You used Ronnie.
0: Oh, yeah.
1: Was Ronnie wearing clothes?
0: No.
1: Oh, all right. All right.
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2: Goya, 90 years of bringing sabor to the table. If it's Goya, it has to be good.

Now, 93.3, the best variety from 2K to today. You're dropping kids off at high school today. What's up, high schoolers? Woo! Have a great day. Have a great day. Middle school, have a great day. Elementary school, have a great day. Go get them. Go have fun at school today if you're going, you know? Enjoy yourself. And if you are one of the quote-unquote popular kids, be nice to everybody. Give somebody else a smile, a wave, a hello, because that can make the difference in somebody's life. We can all do that, too, regardless of our quote-unquote popularity. Giving somebody a nice hello, a wave, a conversation starter.

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1: I don't know how you didn't notice that this weekend.
2: I'm not great at like keeping up on Instagram over the weekend. Well, I don't know what's happening.
3: A little staycation over the weekend for you.
0: Was it the white party place you went to?
2: I don't know what that means, if I'm going to be
0: honest.
2: I thought
0: you called it the white party or something. I don't know.
2: I'm not I know that white parties are a thing, but I don't know what that means.
0: Gotcha. So you took the family down there?
2: So, yes, it was us and four other families. We got a big Airbnb and we...
0: A what?
2: Airbnb.
0: Yes, you did.
2: Airbnb.
0: Yeah, that's great.
2: I flubbed that on Friday.
0: Nobody noticed.
2: My family was making fun of me all weekend.
3: Oh, no.
2: Even my son.
0: What
2: my
0: 11-year-old
2: son was like, hey, I heard you got an Airbnb. It's called an Airbnb, Dad. I was like,
0: which son?
2: Micah.
0: Oh, Micah was doing that.
2: Yeah.
0: Wow.
2: The nice one.
0: The charge. The nice one was doing that.
3: Is he listening? How did he know?
2: Yeah, they listen. They listen most days. My family loves me.
3: Oh, that's nice.
0: My wife doesn't listen. She only puts it on the Google speaker in the kitchen, then turns the volume down just to pretend she did listen.
4: Hey, we'll take that, actually.
0: So I went on a trip this past weekend, went to see Colin at TCU. Surprised him for his soccer game.
3: Aww.
2: So cool.
0: Yeah.
2: I love that you did that.
0: It was fun. He was excited. He was very excited. He's like, let me read you the text. And I don't want to get too deep on it because we have so much stuff to do. Do we have a lot of stuff to do?
2: No.
0: Oh, I didn't think so. I don't know why I said that. It was just silly of me.
2: Pretty much like clear blue waters to do whatever you want.
0: Right. Thank you very much. Smooth sailing, as they say. Christopher Cross playing in the background. Hey, quick question. Do you want me to fly in for your game tomorrow? Flights aren't that bad. Your call. He goes, I mean, if you want, crying face, I'm not going to say no. That's just a crazy last minute game time decision from you. Have not seen this side of Pops before, crying face.
2: Wow. Yeah. A new you.
0: A new me, right? You go, LOL, what time's the game start? He goes, 2 o'clock. I go, cool, I'll let you know. Don't stay out too late. I'll see you tomorrow, maybe. Then I gave him the thumbs up. I'm coming. He goes, I'm dead, bro. Actually, so peak. What does that mean? Actually,
3: John
0: so peak. No, it's like not John Peak. It's no E on the end.
3: It's
2: actually like you're peaking.
4: Yeah,
2: you're
4: at like the such top a cool of your top emotion. Game, man.
0: There's
4: you're
0: a like... point where I'm no longer going to ask you. You know?
4: We're almost there.
0: No, we're almost there.
2: Tashi
0: is that what's it mean? Actually, so peak.
5: Yes. That's like you are height, you are up there.
0: I'm height, so I'm up there. All right. Very cool. And then I got Saturday morning when I landed. You got, welcome back, sir. I go, ha-ha, just going to hit the car. Should I meet you at the field? Yeah, just go to the field. I'm number 30. We'll see you there. And then that was it. I watched him play. We went out and had lunch together. And I said, listen, you want to come over to the hotel tonight, get dinner or something? He goes, yeah, I'd love to, Dad. But we got a thing with the brothers for the fraternity. We're going out to an arcade.
2: Okay, they had plans. They had plans. You crashed. The party, so
3: last minute decision.
0: But what I'd really like, Dad, is if I could borrow the car keys. Could I have them, please? You know,
2: slide that credit card on over here too.
0: And, and then best of luck, Dad. And I go, if you want to come over, take a shower in my hotel room or something like that, or crash there, feel free. All right, I'll keep you posted. I never talked to him again.
3: Oh,
0: I haven't talked to him since. No, I talked to him yesterday.
3: Okay,
0: I know, and I almost got it for free because they were giving out like flight coupons if you skip the flight, and the flight coupon was like $600.
2: Oh, nice!
0: I'm like, ooh, I can make money on this trip.
3: Oh,
2: there you go.
0: Yeah, and I got an emergency row, which wasn't bad.
3: Great.
0: It was a middle seat, kind of sucks, but I got emergency row. And behind me was some guy that played in the NFL. I was talking to him.
2: Interesting.
0: It's pretty cool. You meet people on planes, you know?
3: Because you talk to people.
0: Excuse your face, what?
3: I put my headphones on and I just look straight ahead and I don't talk
0: anybody. But you got
3: to
0: get people early. You can't do that mid-flight. You got to get them when they first sit down before they have a chance to put the headphones on.
3: Oh, I wear them on to the plane.
0: No. Then you got to be like, excuse me. Do you mind if I put this? Oh, I'm sorry to bother you. Hi, how are you? I'm Sean. Nice to meet you.
4: And here's the thing. I love talking to people in public. I can't do it on planes.
0: Really?
4: It's just something about having a conversation that you have to like yell about almost. And so the whole plane feels like they can hear you.
0: You take your headphones out then.
4: No, it's very loud in the plane.
0: But you want the whole...
4: Everyone's listening in.
0: Yes,
4: it's disrespectful.
0: Yes, but that's the thing.
4: No.
0: You engage the rest of the people by letting them little facts about
4: it. No one wants that.
0: No. When I'm talking to the guy from the NFL, I go, you're in the NFL, who'd you play for? Because I played for the Patriots, played for somebody else. He actually played for quite a long time, 13 years. Right, and I'd noticed he had knee surgery, and I looked at his knee, and I go, "Oh man, that's gotta suck." He goes, "Yeah, that was an ACL." Da da da. We're talking about that. And I go, "Oh, I went for my kid's soccer game. Got to get back though. I do a radio show, so I got to get back for that. It's a morning show." Then I didn't want to spoil it. I was asked to do the landing announcements. Once people found out I did a radio show, they asked me to the front of the plane to do the please get in your seats and fold up your tray tables and bring your seats the full upright position.
3: I'm not falling for this
4: Me
3: one.
4: Me neither. There's no way.
0: Well, you know what? When I show you that video.
4: That video would have been posted immediately.
0: Yeah, maybe.
1: Now, 93.3.
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0: Now on 93.3, this is Valentine the Morning. Jill has got the entertainment headlines.
1: Avengers Endgame returned to theaters over the weekend with Avengers Endgame Encore, and it came in at number one, making another $26 million. Resident Evil came in at number two, and then Brad Pitt's new movie, Heart of the Beast, was at number three. And Nicole Scherzinger is currently performing and touring with the Pussycat Dolls. And over the weekend, she suffered a really painful leg burn after boiling water spilled on her just an hour before she was scheduled to take the stage. She posted a photo of the injury on her Instagram stories the next day. There was really bad blistering and dark marks, but she still performed. She went out and performed. She's touring with two of the girls from the Pussycat Dolls, so the three of them still took the stage. I'm Jill.

0: best variety from 2K to today. Now 93.3. It is Valentine in the morning. What were you going to say? Yeah, something you wanted to say?
1: Oh, this hour, we're going to be doing a topic.
0: Yeah.
1: That is, what is the most inspirational fictional character? You have something in your life, a fictional character that you look up to that's really been inspirational.
0: So it could be cartoonish. It could be Tink from Tinkerbell.
1: Totally.
2: All right.
0: It could be Rocky from, you know, Rocky.
1: Yep, exactly.
0: Right? Could be something like that.
1: Anything.
0: Could be Luke Skywalker.
1: Mm-hmm.
0: Right?
1: Like for me, I have two. One is Mary Poppins.
0: Oh, yeah,
1: because she handles things with such grace.
0: And then bails.
1: And then
0: just bails.
1: She's just helping people. She she gets you to get where you need to be in your life. And then she goes on to the next.
0: But isn't there a version where they become a couple or something like that?
1: Mary Poppins and Bert? Are you thinking of Bert?
0: Yeah, Bert.
1: We never know.
0: Yeah.
1: We think there might be a little something
0: there's
1: there.
0: There's something there. I thought there might be.
1: Something
0: was popping.
1: My other one, Elsa.
0: Elsa, yes.
1: Elsa from Frozen.
0: Right.
1: Like owning your uniqueness, you know, self-acceptance,
0: mm-hmm.
1: persevering, working mm-hmm. through things. So Elsa and Mary Poppins for me.
2: Wait till Frozen 3, though.
1: I can't wait.
2: That's
0: gonna is be there a Frozen wait. 3?
1: Oh, and a 4.
2: Is there a, oh, my.
0: And a 4. Okay.
2: She's going to have to find someone. It's
0: we're having okay. we're having little Frozen babies. We're having little Frozen babies. They're coming out. There'll be a whole sibling rivalry just like there was with the two older sisters. I wrote the script.
1: Okay.
2: It's not bad.
0: Let it go. So that's later on this hour. What fictional character do you get inspiration from? It is a battle of the sexes. Representing the men. His name is George, works as a bank teller, and enjoys going to museums. George, what is up, buddy?
3: Good morning. What's up?
0: Welcome.
1: Representing the ladies, her name is Melissa. She works as a nurse and enjoys traveling. Let's hear it from Melissa.
0: What is up, Melissa?
4: Hello, hello, morning.
0: Hello, hello, morning. Here's how it works, Melissa. I'm going to ask you a few questions. Jill, George, you will get asked the questions from her. Best out of three wins. Still tied the end of regulation. We go to a not-so-tough tiebreaker question. Let us start with the ladies. What is the name for each of the 9 segments of a baseball game?
4: An inning.
0: Yes, correct.
1: George, finish the name of the reality show, John and Kate, plus...
3: Plus 8.
1: That's right.
0: Which British pop group included Sporty, Scary, and Posh as members?
4: The Spice Girls.
0: And then we recently found out there was another member that never actually stayed in the band when they first formed.
1: Mm-hmm.
0: You heard about Pumpkin Spice.
1: I heard.
0: Pumpkin Spice.
1: Oh,
0: yeah.
1: It's a true thing.
0: True story.
1: She was at the VMAs last night, too.
0: Was she really?
2: Guys, mm-hmm. you guys are cute. No, that's funny.
0: What?
2: Really? This is real?
0: This is real. Pumpkin Spice was supposed to be part of it.
2: All right.
0: Google Posh, Sporty, all that stuff. Pumpkin Spice.
1: George, it's real.
3: For a latte.
0: It's real. Okay. He's making a face.
2: Jill, I expect this from him, but not
0: no,
2: from
0: no. This John, is John, it's throwing me off. John, it's real.
1: Yeah,
0: it's
1: I would not look. Make it up.
2: Yeah.
1: Look it
0: Pumpkin
1: up, John.
0: Pumpkin Spice was supposed to be a member of the Spice Girls.
2: I'll trust it.
0: Thank you.
1: George, what is Posh Spice's first name?
3: Victoria.
1: Yeah, that's right.
0: Dude, some little kid got his mom or dad's phone. We just got a text that says 6-7 about 1,000 times.
1: Yeah, look at that.
0: Out so there funny. In the car, some little kid just stole his mom or dad's phone and is texting us 6-7, 6-7, 6-7, 6-7, 6-7. I love it. Current score is 2-2. What does MRI stand for, as in the medical imaging technique? What is that?
4: Magnetic resonance imaging.
0: Resident?
2: Oh, no, I'm sorry.
1: She's right.
4: Oh, okay. Resonant.
1: She got it.
4: Resident.
2: She kind of worked it out.
0: I don't think she did.
1: Okay. She's a nurse.
0: No, but is she saying resident or resonance?
1: It's resonance. Resonance.
0: Yeah, I heard resonant.
4: Resonance.
0: All right, now
4: can
0: you are.
4: Spell it?
2: Oh.
0: Yeah, I do. I do. I want to spell. No, don't spell it.
1: I believe she said it right that first time.
0: All right. I don't know, man. I heard resident
2: oh
0: evil.
2: My gosh.
1: And George, what is it called when a woman receives numbing medicine given through a small tube in the lower back to block labor pain?
3: That's an epidural.
1: Yes, that's right.
0: We go to a not-so-tough tiebreaker question. Holler out your name. Holler out your name if you know the answer. Wait till Brian Burton is done asking the question before you buzz in.
2: Who in your personal life probably partied too hard this weekend?
3: George.
0: Jill, who was it?
1: Oh, gosh. Did anybody else hear?
0: It's all you. You
1: no,
0: heard the whole
1: not
0: resident
1: on me.
0: Residence thing, so this
1: it's
0: is your
1: not
0: ears.
1: On me.
0: You get the best ears.
1: I don't have the best ears.
2: I do believe it was George.
1: Okay, that's what I was going to say. I was going to say George.
0: Oh, my God.
1: Don't
0: really?
1: You dare. Don't you dare, Valentine.
0: No, I thought it was the young lady, but I thought it was Melissa.
4: Yeah, I kind of thought it was me, too.
0: I did, too,
4: okay.
0: Melissa, but they're saying George. Okay, George, what's your answer?
2: Stay true to your Elsa self.
0: Yes, be true to you.
3: It was Sarah as evidence of her not being here this morning.
0: Sarah, she works at the bank, and she's not there this morning? She partied too hard?
3: Yes.
0: Wow, that's Sarah. She's something else, man. Okay. Well.
3: I hope she's listening.
0: I hope so, too. George, guys win. You got it. Battle of the Sexes Championship Certificate. Post it on social. Use the hashtag Valentine the morning you share that with pride, okay?
3: That's incredible. Thank you, guys.
0: Well, all right, Melissa. I thought you won. But as you exit the stage, Melissa, this moment is entirely yours. You take it away.
4: Oh, thank you guys so much for letting me play today. And I have to tell you, I'm more proud of myself this time because at least I got all my questions right.
0: Oh, you played before. Okay. Yeah, great job. You did well.
4: It was years ago. And I lost. I missed all three of them, I think. And I was playing against an 100-year-old man and our not-so-tough tiebreaker question was, what's the capital of the United States? And I froze, and I couldn't remember.
0: It happens. You know what? And then 100-year-old guy, he was there when they made
4: it.
0: So
4: I was happy for him, man. Yeah.
0: That was a few years back. You actually played against a 100-year-old man. I doubt he was 100.
4: Yeah, it was like 98, I think.
0: Oh dear God. That was a number of years back. Maybe he's looking down from up above, very proud. I don't know. Odds are, right? Just doing the math on it. All right. Well, thank you for that beautiful sentiment.
4: Okay,
0: thank you, Melissa.
4: Have a great day. Have a wonderful day.
0: You too.
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0: Now, 93.3, it is Valentine in the morning. What fictional character do you get inspiration from? That little mouse in Ratatouille, a champ, doesn't give up.
1: Mm-hmm. The best.
0: The best, right?
1: The odds are stacked against him.
0: And he just responds, noodle by noodle, and makes his way to the top. Love that little guy.
2: You are Remy.
0: I am Remy. Thank you very much.
2: You got it.
0: Text in 31043.
2: Judy said Eeyore from Winnie the Pooh. Fantastic. Frumpy, grumpy, and totally lovable.
3: What Katie's- about Tigger?
2: Oh, are you a Tigger?
3: I'm a bouncy, flouncy Tigger.
2: Katie said the fictional character that inspires her the most is Elphaba from Wicked. And then Alfred said Mr. Monopoly. He's rich and greedy. But me, I am very poor and very generous. You can text us right now at 31043. What fictional character do you get inspiration from?

0: the best variety from 2K to today. Now 93.3, it is Valentine in the morning.
1: Tiana from Princess and the Frog inspires me because she shows that it's possible to work hard towards your goals while still appreciating the people and moments in front of you. Her story also reminds me to view grief through the love and meaningful life her father had, and almost encourages me to keep pushing forward when I face obstacles myself.
2: So true. That's beautiful.
1: Very nice, right?
2: Mm-hmm.
1: So fictional character you're inspired by. John, who are you inspired by?
3: I hate to say it, but Spider-Man.
2: Yeah.
3: It's such a good answer, man. This guy's had every excuse in the book to quit.
1: Right.
3: And he doesn't. He feels compelled to do good.
1: Yeah.
3: And with great power comes great responsibility.
1: Right.
3: And ain't that the truth?
2: That's you.
3: Try to be.
1: That's him?
2: Yeah, he's Spider-Man.
1: He's Spider-Man?
2: I think so.
1: John, with all this great power you have, what's the responsibility you concentrate on the most?
3: To show up here and make the coffee for my friends.
1: Oh, my God.
3: And be a positive.
2: Now that, yes.
3: Fun time.
2: Positive fun time.
1: The coffee is suspect, right. Though.
3: Yeah,
1: sometimes this coffee's a little bit.
4: Today's not that good.
1: No, it's not.
2: Oh, really?
1: Spider-Man.
3: I don't know what's happening.
1: There's a web in it. Teddy Swims, here's Lose Control. Something.

0: Now, 93.3, the best variety from 2K to today. I have a little sip of this John Camucci coffee special here.
1: Yeah, it's different beans today.
2: Mm. And luckily, he's not cleaning the coffee pot with Clorox wipes anymore.
0: Oh, God, do you remember that?
2: He stopped that.
1: Gosh, that was like 5 years ago.
0: I have to move on. Years ago, we were poisoned. We don't forget that.
1: Yeah, what's the statute of limitations on that?
0: The guy would take the coffee pot, take it down, dump out whatever coffee was remaining, and then wipe it. Was that your stomach
2: that
0: cancer?
2: That was my throat.
0: That was your throat?
2: Yeah, ooh, a little throat gurgle.
0: Throat gurgle? Nice.
2: Sorry.
0: So strange. And he would... Throat gurgle?
2: It happens.
0: Yeah. Just another one.
2: Another one.
0: Okay.
3: Maybe drinking Clorox ain't so good for the body.
0: Yeah. So he would take these Clorox wipes and he would wipe out the coffee pot and then he'd use that the next day. We didn't find out until I was doing a routine blood panel with my doctor and he asked me if I was tasting or doing anything strange or taking any weird supplements. I go, why? He goes, well, your ammonia levels are really high.
1: So what's crazy too is like this was like 2021, so like right after COVID. So these were like the bleach Clorox wipes.
2: Yeah.
1: Like the strongest ones you could buy.
2: Mm.
0: And this intelligent grad was using Clorox wipes to clean out our coffee pot
1: to disinfect
0: every day. Emily, good morning. How are you today?
4: Good morning. I'm good.
0: Would you ever drink from a coffee pot that somebody cleans out with Clorox wipes?
4: I don't drink coffee.
0: Yeah, no. She just bailed on it all together. Wow. She's that scared after hearing how you make the coffee, didn't even drink it. So who is the fictional character that gives you inspiration?
4: That would be Princess Leia.
2: Okay, and why?
4: Well, I'm a huge Star Wars fan, and I was never a girly girl growing up. So, I mean, she's a princess, but she's a tough princess.
0: Oh, she's tough,
4: you know, she can take care of herself. I have girls, and when they were growing up, I always tell them, you know, you're tough like Princess Leia. So they fall down, skin their knee. It's like, you know, you can handle it. You're tough like Princess Leia.
2: Oh, I love
4: and,
2: that.
4: And then when I split with their dad, the night that he came over and told them that he was not going to be staying at the house anymore, that night I came up to my bedroom and on my bed was a note written by my then 10-year-old. And
0: stop
4: it said, Mom, I know you're sad and worried, but you're Princess Leia. You can do it.
0: Oh, my God. Your child wrote that note to you?
4: Yeah. Yeah. And so
0: you're tough like Princess Leia.
4: Yeah.
0: Yeah.
4: Kind of became our thing. And then from that point, I actually got a tattoo of Princess Leia on my arm. We found a little plush Princess Leia, and that's become our tree topper on our Christmas tree.
0: Oh, my God. Kind of that's fantastic.
4: It's our little... She's our little mascot.
0: Yeah.
1: That's beautiful.
0: How old's your daughter now? How old are the kids?
4: The one that wrote the note, she's a senior now. And my other one's a sophomore.
0: A senior in high school? So, sophomore in high school?
4: Yeah.
0: Oh, wow.
2: Did you save that note?
4: Oh, it's still taped on my mirror in my bathroom since that night.
0: 100%. Wow.
2: What an influence that you made on your girls,
0: right.
2: You know, to do that. And just for them to know that you were hurting and to make sure you were taken care of. Like, that's beautiful.
4: Yeah.
2: I should not be crying before 8 a.m.
3: No, that got me too.
4: Sorry.
0: Well, we were really nervous because when you were talking about Star Wars, Brian decided to play the music in the background. And then you went into that really emotional story and we're like, oh, dear God, we've got da-da, da-da-da-da-da-da.
1: Got into it, though.
0: Yeah. But
4: that's actually not Leia's theme music, you know? If you're going to do Star Wars, you should get that music.
2: Right.
0: Yeah, why you screwed that one up?
3: Wait, there was a different song. What did she say?
2: The Princess Leia theme.
0: Yeah, the Princess Leia theme.
3: Oh, gosh,
0: on,
3: I'm so sorry.
0: Yeah, would you like
4: that's
0: this?
4: Okay.
0: Emily, sing us to break. Give us a little humming of that Princess Leia song. Go ahead.
4: Oh, well, now you put me on the spot. Crap. Now I got the other music in my head.
0: No, you can do it. Think. I'm writing you a note.
4: Oh, crap.
0: Well, okay. It's gonna. My
4: you
0: note says.
4: Anyway.
0: My note says, "Stop swearing." You're on the radio.
4: Crap is not a swear word.
0: Oh my God! Would you? Yes, it is.
3: I mean, it's a gray area.
0: No, it may be a gray area, but I got little kids in the car. I have to be cognizant of little ears. Right. You've got a senior and a sophomore.
4: Darn it!
0: Darn it!
2: There it is.
0: All right.
2: That's good.
4: Okay.
0: Gosh, darn it is somewhat acceptable, but the C word is not acceptable because I have kids in the backseat of cars.
4: I'm sorry, I teach this grade, all right?
0: What did you say?
3: Nothing.
4: I can get away with that in my classroom.
0: You say that word in your fifth grade class?
4: They say worse back at me. So.
0: Oh, my God. Yikes. We'll tell them to get their act together. All right. This has been a fun conversation. Your appearance was fantastic, Emily. Yeah, thank you very much.
2: Fantastic story. All
0: right. You have
4: can
0: a great
4: get
0: day.
4: On the Christmas list?
0: You sure can. We'll get you on the Christmas card list, okay?
4: All right. Thank you.
0: Bye. Hang on one sec.
4: That was awesome.
0: Thank you very much. I am awesome. Thank you.
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2: A movie has been in the works for 5 years now where Spider-Man star Tom Holland is going to be playing famous dancer and actor Fred Astaire. And now we know his co-stars, Margaret Qualley and Sabrina Carpenter. Margaret is going to play his sister and original dance partner Adele Astaire. And then Sabrina Carpenter is going to be playing Ginger Rogers. And a new television series based on Mary Poppins is in development, but it's not going to be as whimsical and Disney-ish as the movie. It's going to be a darker version of Mary Poppins, not like horror or anything. It's just based on the books by P.L. Travers. I'm Jill with the Entertainment Headlines.

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0: Now 93.3, it is Valentine in the morning. Coming up later on this hour, did you have to pass a test to get approved by your significant other's family?
1: I remember I was dating this girl in college and I was so nervous to meet her family because we were going to some family barbecue. And the second I walked through the door, I'm like, her dad's probably going to grill me. And they walked up to me.
0: At a barbecue?
1: Yeah. Meeting a girl's dad for sure. That's good. And as soon as I walked in,
0: I like that. That's pretty funny, right?
1: That's pretty good.
0: Thank you.
1: So I walk in and he hands me a red Solo cup with tequila in it.
0: Oh.
1: And he said, we're going to finish this before we go to the barbecue. And I said, what? Oh. And he was like, yeah, I just want to make sure you can hang with the family.
0: Oh, no.
1: Yeah.
0: He wanted to get you liquored up so you'd make a mistake.
1: Well, maybe it worked. I don't know. It was crazy.
0: You don't remember, do you?
1: Roughly.
0: It is the battle of the sexes. Representing the men. His name is Rob, works as an IT tech and enjoys playing baseball with his son. Rob, what is up, buddy?
2: Good morning, everybody. Thank you.
3: Representing the ladies, her name is Carmen. She works as a banker and enjoys going to concerts. Let's hear it for Carmen.
0: What is up, Carmen?
4: Good morning.
0: Here's how it works, Carmen. I'm going to ask you a few questions. Rob, Jill's going to ask you the questions. Best out of three wins. Still tied the end of regulation. We go to a not-so-tough tiebreaker question. Let's start with the ladies. Where did the Dodgers play before moving to Los Angeles in 1962?
4: Brooklyn.
5: Hey, how you doing? All right, Brooklyn's right. All right, the Dodgers in Brooklyn, you got that right.
3: Rob, what Disney animated franchise takes place in Arendelle?
2: Frozen.
3: Yes, that's correct.
0: Current score is 1-1. What mythical creature has the body of a lion and the head and wings of an eagle? What's that called? It's a griffin. I know, that's a hard one. A beautiful animal, though. They're very lovely if you ever see them in the wild.
3: Rob, what fast food restaurant is known for their Shamrock Shake?
2: Starbucks.
3: No. McDonald's.
0: Oh, my gosh. I was about to say she got a tough one, but you didn't get the Shamrock Shake. Wow. Current score is 1-1. What is the tallest building in the world?
4: Empire
0: State Building's not it. It's the Burj Khalifa. Anybody want to talk about that building, John? You've on ChatGPT again there?
1: No, it's in Dubai. Everyone, that's a huge building.
0: We all know the Burj Khalifa.
1: You don't? No, it's one Tom Cruise, Mission Impossible.
0: We can all recite the Burj Khalifa, is what I'm saying. It might be the tallest building in the world in Dubai. I might guarantee that. But there was no way on God's green earth I was going to say, oh, yes, the Burj Khalifa.
1: That sounds like a you problem, dude.
0: Oh, okay. All right.
3: Rob, shoot it on. What is the tallest building in the United States?
2: Empire State Building.
3: No, it's One World Trade Center.
0: Well, this means we go to a not-so-tough tiebreaker question. Holler out your name. No, the answer name will be your buzzer. Wait until Brian Burton finishes asking the question before you buzz in.
6: Who is someone you know personally and you're jealous of their body?
4: Carmen.
0: Jill, it's you.
3: No, I don't want to be in charge of this. No.
0: Did you want it? You want to do another one? Because she's really freaking out here.
1: Oh, okay.
0: I mean, that seemed like pretty much like a tie, guys.
3: So
0: it was
3: close.
0: Very close.
6: Yeah.
0: Do you have another question? Right. I hate to put you on the spot.
6: You got
0: to take
6: it.
0: I have to take it. Okay. All right. I got it. Okay.
3: I'm listening.
0: Very close now. I want you to respond with the name of the person on this show you'd like to see naked.
2: Rob.
3: Jill. Oh, gosh, Rob, I'm afraid to ask.
0: Rob, your answer?
2: My answer?
0: Yes.
2: Is going to be Valentine.
1: Nice, good answer.
0: Good answer.
1: Congrats. Oh, my God.
0: Guys, win. And you're going to win in so many ways. What's your phone number? Are you going to get a... You got a Battle of Sexes Championship certificate. Post it on socials. The hashtag Valentine the Morning Share of Pride, okay?
2: You got it. Thank you so much.
0: You're so welcome. As you exit the stage, Carmen, this moment is entirely yours. You take it away.
4: Congratulations. I really think there was a delay, but congratulations. I hope you have a lot of
0: fun. Yeah, I mean, on that particular part there, you actually yelled Jill's name, too. So technically...
7: It's thank you, Carmen.
0: We know that you'd like to see her songs close. And Jill's very thankful for that.
7: I appreciate that.
0: But Brian, is the camera ready? We're about to do the picture for our friends here. And Rob, here you go. Take a look at this. Hang tight, guys.
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0: Now, 93.3, the best variety from 2K to today. All right, coming up, did you have to pass a test to get approved by your significant other's family? Text in at 31043.
1: This text says, I'm Mexican. We eat grasshoppers. Cooked, obviously, but what? I don't really like it. My family has this tradition that anyone we date must eat at least one grasshopper in front of the whole family to be accepted. Everyone has done it, except my brother's wife. We're all scared of her. Even my husband had to do it.
0: Okay, you're Mexican.
1: Yeah.
0: Do you eat grasshoppers?
1: I never have. I've never seen anyone in our family eat grasshoppers.
0: Is this a Mexican cultural thing that we're unaware of or something like that?
1: Perhaps, yeah.
0: Where's your family? Jalisco?
1: Mm-hmm.
0: Maybe Jalisco doesn't eat grasshoppers.
2: I'm sure we'll get some texts.
1: Yes.
0: About grasshoppers?
2: Someone will clarify it for us.
0: Yes, they will. People love to clarify things for us. They're very good clarifiers out there.

0: don't think you're allowed to do that. You looked into that, huh?
1: Well, my dad says you're not allowed to without cause.
0: Right. Oh, I bet she found some cause. What's the cause? Cause he's dating my daughter. That's the cause. That's wild. Were you nervous when she said she was going to run a background on you?
2: Well, no, I wasn't nervous because I'm in public safety, so I get background checks all the time done, so I know it's clear.
0: So you knew there was nothing there that was going to pop.
2: Right. So I wasn't nervous about it, but she didn't explicitly say she was going to do it, but I know she did.
0: Oh, for sure. Gotcha. Okay. Did you always feel like she was kind of grilling you when you're over the house, always asking questions, you know?
2: The first time I was over there, it was like an interrogation, honestly. Yeah. So, yeah.
0: That's just how detectives are, I think. You know, when they're talking to you, they're so trained, they just ask questions, you know? Mm-hmm. Do you know how fast you were going the way over here? No, I don't know how fast I was going the way over here.
2: So, yeah.
0: A homicide detective. Yeah, Jill's dad was a homicide detective, too.
1: Mm-hmm, for years. He had 30 years with the LAPD.
2: Wow. Yeah, I think she's up there. She's probably up 25 years now, I think.
0: Oh,
2: wow.
0: Oh, she's still on the job?
2: She's still on the job, yep. Kansas City, Missouri.
0: Hey, let me give her a name to run. She's still there. Anthony, tell her to say hi. Best to your family, okay?
2: All right, you too. Take care. Thanks, guys.
0: All right, babe. Talk soon. Bye-bye.
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0: 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We got text coming in, 31043.
1: Did you have to pass a test to get approved by your significant other's family? Belinda said, I had to learn to love camping in a tent. Mm. This text says, not so much as a test, but a you must accept our football team as your own kind of thing. Mm-hmm. And then Krista said, my now husband had to fill out an application and give a resume to date me.
0: Oh, wow. That's crazy. Here's Olivia Dean, this is the man I need.

0: Now, 93.3, it is Valentine in the morning. Text in 31043. Did you have to pass a test to get approved by your significant other's family? Good morning, Rebecca. How are you?
1: Good morning, Valentine in the morning. How's it going?
0: We're doing
2: Hi,
0: good.
2: Rebecca.
0: Did you have to pass a test?
1: So I had to pass this kind of unspoken test, and I had this brilliant idea that I would have my new boyfriend's family over for dinner, and he comes from a long line of Betty Crockers, of course. So I decided that I would cook for them because their big thing is cooking.
0: Right.
1: I tried to make pork chops, and it was the grossest thing I've ever had on my table.
0: How'd you mess up? Did you grill the pork chops, bake the pork chops? What'd you do?
1: No, I baked them. He's my husband now, but it was his mom's favorite meal. She loves pork chops in the oven, and I totally fried the pork chops. The green beans that I tried to make were absolutely raw. It was foul.
0: Oh, no, I'm sorry. Was there any applesauce? Yeah, did you get that right? Pork chops and applesauce?
1: Of course there was applesauce. Okay. Yes, there was applesauce, but that was the easy part.
0: Yeah, that came from the container. Yeah. All set. Wow.
1: Yeah, I literally cried. It was awful.
0: Oh, that's the worst. You're trying so hard to impress a family, and then it just doesn't work out. Did she eat it, or did she comment and go, oh, my God, Rebecca, these are horrible?
1: What actually happened is it was so terrible. I insisted that we all go out to dinner at the local Mexican restaurant, and we all laughed and had a great time over margaritas, at which point we bonded and became family.
0: It worked out.
2: Yeah. Fantastic.
1: Yeah, but I never lived it down ever.
0: No, God, it's still there. Wow.
1: It was awful.
0: Have you gotten better? Are you a better cook now?
1: No.
0: Thanks, Becca. Thanks for calling in.
1: It's just not my forte, but that's definitely try.
0: We all know our strengths and weaknesses in life, right? That's what you got to do.
1: Yeah, I'll clean a mean house, but the cooking part is just not in my bag.
0: Somebody else cooks, you do the cleanup. That's the rule, the unspoken rule.
1: Pretty much.
0: Mm-hmm. Yeah, something's spoken at my house, but still it doesn't happen. Thanks, Becca. People responding to your thing about grasshoppers, crickets, ants, grubs are all awakan. I could never get that right. Is it awakan in Mexico? Awaka? I think that's how you say it. I'm not sure. Parts of Mexico, they eat them. They're delicious, by the way. Daily with everything people say. They season them like you'd find seasoned nuts. They have baby grasshoppers they use as toppers.
2: Oh, whoa.
0: Oaxaca, Mexico. Think Coco the movie. Did they eat grasshoppers in Coco?
2: Not that I remember.
0: But you have no recollection of it?
2: No.
0: Has anybody ever eaten a grasshopper? Raise your hand.
2: You have?
0: Yeah. I've eaten multiple grasshoppers.
3: Really?
2: And you have two, John?
3: I have not.
2: Oh, I thought you raised your hand.
3: I just itched my nose.
2: Oh.
3: Perfect timing.
0: John, if I say raise your hand, don't itch your nose at that point.
3: I would assume it's a raise above the head. I didn't know that.
0: I know, but the movement of the hand distracted her. She saw me raise my hand high.
3: Yeah, that was
0: so
3: a nice
0: raise. Raise your hand towards the nose.
3: Yeah, but.
0: And so within that, the peripheral vision of her made her think that's a mistake for him, I think.
3: Poorly timed itch.
0: Right? You got to hold off on the itch. You couldn't hold off on an itch.
3: It was a true hand raise that you did, and I admire that.
0: Lower back is itching right now, but I'm not itching it. I'm deciding not to itch it. Now my upper back is itching. Now I have something else itching. I'm still not deciding to itch it.
3: Okay, thank you.
0: I have that strength to not itch an itch. Anyway, I ate grasshoppers with Bear Grylls one time.
3: You used to hang with him fairly regularly.
0: Yeah, back in the day. And they get really, really famous. And a lot of times that happens with my friends. They get really, really famous. And I haven't talked to Seacrest in years. It's been a long time.
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1: A film is returning to movie theaters to celebrate Dolly Parton. Working 9 to 5, what a way to make a living. 9 to 5 will be back in theaters October 9th through 15th. It's a newly restored version from 20th Century Studios, and then proceeds from every U.S. ticket sold will benefit Dolly Parton's Imagination Library, which has distributed over 300 million free books to children across North America, the UK, Australia, Ireland. And so that is going to be October 9th through 15th. And New York Knicks star Jalen Brunson hosted Saturday Night Live this past weekend, and there were over 100 fans camping out outside the NBC studios to hopefully get in to see him host. And apparently, one of the people that were waiting in line gave the story about how an NBC page came out with cookies from Jalen for everybody to enjoy. And it was from like this very pricey popular brand there in Manhattan. Oh. But everybody got to have cookies while they waited to hopefully get into SNL. I'm Jill with her entertainment headlines.

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1: Good morning, Audrey.
2: Good morning, Valentine.
1: How are you doing?
2: I'm doing fabulous.
1: What would you like to talk about?
2: You guys talking about, you know, empty nester syndrome, or like you're going through it. I wish. I live vicariously through you guys. I have two boys, 28, and the other one will be 21 in December. Neither one, they both live at home. But my youngest, he just got engaged over the weekend, so that's some exciting news for our family. And then
1: awesome.
2: My oldest, at 28, finally got his first adult job. So, you know, with the 401ks and the benefits, and that's what we call adult jobs around here.
1: Yeah.
2: So I just wanted to say I'm excited for you guys.
1: Thank you.
2: Any advice when it first happens? Like, what should we do when we finally get the place to ourselves? Or
1: We're still very new at the empty nest, so I'm not sure I have the great advice on it yet. Because we're only like a month in or so, you know?
2: Yeah.
1: I feel like I'm not the best at it. It does change schedules quite a bit. You can have dinner earlier if your kid's not off doing soccer practice or something like that. You know what we started doing? We started splitting meals too. We're already doing that. We're that couple now. Got takeout last night at a little place down the street. And we split the meal, split a salad, split the pasta dish, and it was fine.
3: Oh.
1: I know. Like, who are we?
3: Yeah.
2: Everybody tells me we gotta like start dating each other again. Like, planning dates and
1: Wife said that too. She said we should start dating again too.
4: Each other, right?
1: I never heard that actually. I never heard each other. That's very odd, striking. May bring that up in a point of conversation. Just a point of order, point of reference, if I may. You know,
3: Val, that first night that Colin was gone, what did you guys do? What did you and Leilani do?
1: We talked a lot about him, Jill, obviously, mm-hmm. you know, and how life was changing. We just worry about him waiting for a text. As a parent of a kid who's off at college, the minute you get a text from them, even a thumbs up or a hundy P or whatever it is, you're like, I got it. I got a text. It's proof of life.
3: Well,
1: you're always looking for that.
3: That first phone call you got from him after he left.
1: Oh, really?
3: Like, you were here and
5: we
3: had to shut
5: everything.
3: Down.
1: He's like, no one say anything. Everyone quiet.
2: When my oldest moved out, he moved out for a couple of years before he came back. But I remember the 2 weeks would go by and I'm like, yeah. I just need proof of life.
1: Right, exactly.
2: I don't
1: exactly.
2: really need much help. Just a thumbs up once in a while.
1: Right. And sometimes you got that from the roommate's parent or something like that. If Marissa and her husband are there visiting, they'll send us a picture of Colin and, you know, hey, look, your son's alive. It's funny.
2: That's good. That's because you guys have a good relationship with them.
1: Yeah, we do. His roommate Seb's really cool. The parents are really cool and stuff. She actually did Colin's sheets last weekend or something.
4: So nice.
1: Because she was coming by and she was doing her sheets for her son. They were in town visiting for parents weekend. And we'd already left or something.
2: Oh,
1: so she did Colin's sheets as well.
3: It's very sweet.
1: It's very nice, right?
2: Sweet, yeah.
1: Yeah, super
2: well,
1: sweet.
2: Well, I just wanted to tell you guys I love you and Valentine and the gang. I love listening to you guys every morning on my way to work. And
1: thank you.
2: I can get on the Christmas card list, because I haven't been able to get through. So.
1: Yes, we'll get you on it, Audrey. Hang tight. We'll put you on the list, okay?
2: That's a dying tradition. I love it. Okay, thank you.
1: Thank you.
3: Thank
1: Hang
3: you.
1: On one second. Hang on. Very nice lady. Very nice.
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1: Hello.
2: Hi, right, good morning.
1: What's going on? What do you want to talk about?
2: Well, I've got two things, actually. Number one, I'm taking my daughter, Melody, to Apple Hill.
1: Okay.
2: And we're going to go pick apples and pumpkins and go on a train ride.
3: Oh man.
2: It's really fun.
1: Dude, some of my best memories as a kid, there was an apple picking farm by our house, too. And we would go there and it was so much fun. I loved it.
2: Yeah. I can't wait for that. Also, we made our final payment on Coachella, so we're officially in.
1: Oh, wow. Okay.
4: Wow. Heck yeah.
1: Is the Coachella lineup dropped for this year?
3: Not yet.
1: So you're taking a flyer just hoping it's going to be good.
2: It's driving me crazy.
3: Well, all the rumors are good.
1: Are they really?
3: About who might do it.
4: Oh, yeah.
1: Oh, what are you hearing? What are your rumors?
3: Well, there's always the Miley rumor.
1: Okay.
3: But then we don't think that that's going
4: to
3: happen.
4: Tame Impala's at the top of the rumor list. Dua Lipa's at the top of the rumor list. There are rumors of SZA. There are rumors of BTS.
1: You know who I heard?
4: Who'd you hear?
1: Beyonce.
3: Again?
1: Yes.
5: I mean, I doubt it.
1: Well, you can
5: she
1: doubt
5: has
1: it.
5: The greatest Coachella performance in history, and there's no question about it. She has nothing else to prove there.
1: Really?
5: Oh, there's no doubt.
1: The greatest performance it ever in the history of Coachella.
5: It is canon that is the greatest performance ever.
1: And don't you think she's just strong enough, talented enough to say, you know what? I can go better. I can do better.
5: I mean, she could. But
1: exactly.
5: It's not going to happen. No, it's going to be Dua Lipa.
1: Okay. Well, there you go, Ryan.
2: All right, thank you, guys. Have a great one.
1: You too, man. What type of apples are you picking today? Do you know what they are?
2: I think I'm going to go for Fuji and maybe Honeycrisp. But I love me some Granny Smith. They just may not be in season.
4: Classics.
1: Did not realize we'd get an answer. Ryan, have a great one. Hi to your daughter, too.
2: You too. Thank you.

all getting free coffee. How about that? A lot of stores participating across the entire country with special deals. So if you're a coffee person, like we are, we need it. It's me tapping a vein, putting it in.

0: Now, 93.3, it is Valentine in the morning. Something yes. you want to say?
1: No.
0: Just clearing your throat?
1: Just clearing my throat.
0: I have an idea.
1: Oh.
0: I have an idea for John Camucci. John, on Friday, we'll see how today goes. On Friday, John was struggling a bit. I think he had too much coffee. Maybe he had a Red Bull. I don't know. He had a very long weekend in front of him and he had a lot of stuff he had to get done. So I think he might have had a bit too much caffeine on Friday. And there is an allegation, and he's admitted it, so it's not, this is not a HIPAA violation, that sometimes his ADHD can be conflicting in his daily life.
1: Are you talking so on purpose?
0: Why is that bothering you?
1: This feels very slow.
0: I didn't feel like it was
1: you're
0: slow.
1: Testing me right now.
0: I don't feel like I'm testing you.
1: All right. Are you on something now?
0: I was thinking we could try an experiment with you if you'd be willing. They do this with dogs that have anxiety.
2: So rude.
1: So
0: no. We love so our pets. Rude. We love our. You don't even know what it is yet. What do you think it is?
1: A shock collar?
0: No.
1: Okay.
0: Oh my God.
3: My mind went to one of those like little thunder jackets or something.
2: Nailed it.
1: Jacket.
0: A thunder jacket for John.
1: I already hate it. I don't even know what it is. Thunder jackets for dogs.
0: When the thunder comes, they get all nervous. So it's a nice tight jacket.
1: A straight jacket?
0: No.
3: It's like a weighted blanket, but
1: like
3: it's just like a hug.
0: No, you can move your hands and feet and stuff. It's just.
1: I can't move my arms?
0: Yes, you can. It's a thunder jacket.
1: What is the purpose of this?
0: It makes you feel loved and comfortable and safe.
1: I feel very loved. I feel very comfortable. I feel very safe.
0: And it calms you down. So any manicness or ADHD leading you astray.
1: God forbid. It allows some fun. You know, some good vibes.
0: But okay. It allows you to maintain a sense of calm. Were you calm on Friday?
1: Yeah, we were all having some fun, dude.
0: John, I think you might have been having
1: some
0: fun.
1: What kind of show would you like? Would you like this kind of a show?
0: No, I'd like you to be normal.
1: There was a point
0: during the show on Friday where you went off on a 2-minute tangent about the turtles. The way you did it, it was crazy. It's crazy. Adam, okay. Who probably was high, he thought it was odd.
4: Listen, bro, this turtle story is huge right now.
1: Huge, see?
0: Would you wear a thunder jacket if I got you one?
1: No! I'm not going to wear a thunder jacket.
2: For one day.
1: That's insane.
2: It would look funny online, too.
1: I'll sit on my hands tops.
0: You'll sit on your hands?
1: Yeah. It was so funny because Tashi was like posting this video of me locking in for Jill's headlines because like I have a hard time sitting still sometimes. And it was so funny. My ASB teacher from high school responded to the story and said, "That's the exact John I remember."
3: Oh!
1: I was like, "Oh, that's cute." So cool.
3: Oh, that's sweet.
0: How was I wrong? We have evidence. It's written evidence.
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2: 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Does he or does she like me? Do they like me? You can stop the pondering. 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
1: It's great to see you guys. I was so excited that I had a disaster. I had a clumsy morning. And I'm going to take that clumsiness and turn it around because I have a choice. Mm-hmm. My day could continue like that or it could get better.
2: Yep.
1: Do you want to show the video, Mark? I was prepping for the show. I knocked over my coffee from the table onto white carpet and onto a white couch and a lot of it. And I didn't know, because I don't study these things, what is the quickest, fastest way to get black coffee out of white?
2: Club soda.
1: I didn't do that. I just put a bunch of my bath towels down and stomped on it like you do stomp on grapes.
2: No, wine. That's the worst thing you can do. You basically just set the stain, like you stomped the stain further down into the couch and the carpet.
1: Well, Sisney, you are not fun to talk to about this right now for me.
2: I wish I was there to help you.
3: I would have taken the
1: video. Show them the video of what happened. I was so... Take a look at the video. When your day starts off like that, clumsy, all over the place. I may or may have not dropped an F1.
2: All right.
1: It's not in video.
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Some point in your life, you pondered the age-old question, probably staring at your bedroom ceiling. Does he or does she like me? Do they like me? You can stop the pondering. We'll tell you how you can really know. Coming up next.

0: 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All right, something I want to share with you then, a quote of the day. First of all, if you want to know if someone is into you, you probably do. Check the body language and specifically watch what they do with their hair. Have you heard this?
1: No. I think maybe, but tell me more.
0: They say women who twirl their hair and men who run their hands through their hair are into you.
1: It's like a Disney cartoon. I mean, I don't know.
0: I find myself, I'll run through my hair.
2: You never run through your hair.
1: Yeah, because he's not into us.
2: Oh.
0: I'm not trying to
1: he's not coming in here being like, ladies, let's start the show.
0: Yeah.
1: You should.
0: You know, sometimes.
1: And we're not like going like this. Yes, tell me more, Ryan.
0: Yeah, that's right. That's right. We're not talking date dialogue.
2: I do play with my hair a lot, actually.
1: I know.
0: Just watch those things.
1: Over the chair.
0: Today's quote, motivation is fleeting. Discipline is not.
1: Oof.
0: I like discipline. I like routine. Think about that. Motivation fleets. Discipline does not. You keep that.
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Taylor Swift dedicated her historic VMA win to Dolly Parton for being the ultimate showgirl. Taylor praised the way Dolly turned everything she experienced into love and gratitude for her fans, saying she felt lucky to be one of them. Taylor, now the most awarded artist in MTV VMA history, 32 wins.

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3: Maura Higgins on Dancing with the Stars, next in the trending report. Tanya?
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1: All right, Tanya's got a trending report. The question, have you ever gone through your partner's phone secretively?
2: Yes. So Maura Higgins, she is a model, host, and star of Love Island, now Dancing with the Stars. She was on Traitors, et cetera, et cetera. But she's opening up to a dating habit that a lot of people would never admit to out loud. She snoops through her partner's phone, and not after a year of dating. We're talking like 1 week in. She says, if I'm dating you and it's only a week in, I've already gone through your phone. I've turned wow. into a bit of an investigator because men have done me dirty. She knows how it sounds. She basically said people call it a red flag, but in her mind, it's more of a beige flag, and she ain't stopping. She's had some very public heartbreak, so I get where the trust issues come from. And right now she says that she's single and loving it. But here's my take. If you feel like you have to check someone's phone a week in, is that a them problem or a you problem?
3: It's a you problem.
2: Well, no, because I feel like she's picking the same type of man over and over and over and over again. Like,
3: again, you problem.
1: I have never been the person to sneak into my partner's phone. I think because I trust them. And then also, I don't want to find something. And if I go in there and I do find something, I don't want to deal with the heartache. I don't want to deal with the pain. So I'm kind of like afraid to go, but I trust him enough to think there's nothing there.
3: Yeah.
1: But I am not going in.
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1: I was just reading Ina Garten, a.k.a. the Barefoot Contessa. She's sharing a new recipe. It's the secret behind her success, and it starts with having someone who believes in you. She was talking with Hoda on Making Space, and Ina said, we all need just one person to make us feel extraordinary and capable. For her, that person was her husband, Jeffrey. But Ina says that kind of belief can come from a parent or a teacher, too.

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1: All right, so we were talking about the trending report where you said that Maura Higgins goes through her partner's phones because she's been burnt in the past.
2: Yeah.
1: And if someone asked to go through my phone, I wouldn't love it either.
3: Can we?
2: What are you hiding?
3: Can we go through your phone?
2: Yeah. Give me your phone.
3: I want to see some pictures. Let's see some pictures.
1: All right, I'll throw it up here. Here you go. Okay. So first is the video of me spilling the coffee from this week.
2: Okay. Yeah,
1: right.
2: Have you ever seen that?
1: I know. Okay, next is Georgia.
2: I feel like I saw something. Next is
1: me watching the Georgia game.
2: No, there is literally like a thirst trap that you're going fast by.
1: I'm very shy about this thirst trap. I don't know what I'm going to do with it, but I showed it to Mark. Mark, what did you think?
4: It's very impressive. I can show that.
2: Oh, you see, I told you. I saw something. Oh,
3: gosh, that is.
2: Is that AI? No,
1: it's not AI. It was over the weekend.
2: Ryan, why are you holding back and not posting these pics for the people to see?
1: It's like, what do I want to do? Ronnie, what would you do? I gotta time this.
5: No, this is what the people want to see.
2: You guys, Ryan has a six pack.
5: No, literally abs. It's crazy.
2: You have an eight pack.
1: I've been working super hard, and I'm so excited, but I feel so dumb posting shots like that.
2: Why? Well, then maybe that's your caption. I feel dumb posting this, but I feel proud of it as well. Yeah, look at your back muscles.
3: Wow.
2: Look at you, Ryan.
1: Well, you know.
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It's no surprise Carly Rae Jepsen was very particular about her wedding reception music when she married music producer Cole MGN last year. 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
2: I'm going to bring in Bella from the back room next. Coming to the main studio. Just the headline of this drama. Bella, what's happening?
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1: So, Bella, you've had some roommate drama, and now it's gotten to the point where a roommate's parent has yelled at you?
2: Yes. So, for context, my roommate asked me to give her the login credentials for our Wi-Fi because two of her devices weren't working. And after several no's, she just came up to me while I was in the living room, handed me her phone, and says, "My mom wants to talk to you." My reason was because my uncle gave me that account and it's a business account. And so I don't want her logging into like
0: I got it.
2: A family account.
0: Is this the same roommate whose boyfriend is all hanging out all the time?
2: Yes.
0: Okay, you can't say my mom wants to tell you put you in your place at 22. She's got to handle her own things.
2: Yeah, so the mom just yelled at me over the phone for like 40 minutes, was just berating me. She told me I was insecure because I had issues with my own relationship and that I was taking it out on her daughter.
0: Can I tell you what I hear? And if that happened in an adult mother talking to a fellow friend, roommate, student of her own daughter to say, "You're insecure, you're a bully, you parade yourself around." I think this mother feels guilt about things she did not do or wasn't around for her daughter's childhood. And she's stepping up and stepping in now in these ways that are just not nice and right and not directed correctly because she feels a void in her parenting.
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6: What's up, you guys? It's Malachi Barton. My debut single, Stay for the Credits, is officially out. I've been working on this song for a while now, so it feels pretty crazy to finally get to share this side of me with you guys. I hope you love it,

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2: Now, Sisney, these memes you keep getting, what's going on with your phone?
3: Okay, I kind of just wanted to ask this across the board to everybody, because what do you do when you get a meme or like a funny video from somebody, but you've seen it like weeks before or a month before? You can't really go back and be like, oh, I've already seen this, because then that makes you look like a jerk. Or do you kind of just say like, ha ha, but now you're lying?
4: I'm always the person that is late to it. So I can't relate.
3: You definitely are the person that's late to it. But I just don't know, like, at this point, like, I have to just keep lying, right?
4: Yeah, you have to give him a ha ha.
3: Why even have to give him a ha ha?
2: Exactly. Why take time to even go either way?
3: It's my husband, or it's my sister, or it's, you know? More,
2: just like, what is the ha ha? Just do something fast. You don't have
3: I know what you mean. Now I just like heart it. Like I just heart it and just move on.
2: Anything in life that shaves time or it doesn't require brain power or another decision, this is one of them. Just ha-ha it back.
4: No, but you should tell them they're late to it because I appreciate it.
3: Okay.
4: Yeah.
3: I think it's
2: Ronnie, you're the social media expert. What's the protocol?
5: I am the opposite. Like I am the type to be like, I saw this. And then I'll say, ha-ha. But I will say I saw it. Because
4: yeah,
5: I'm like,
4: to.
5: You have to let people know.
2: That's his job. All right. Well, I will say, ha-ha, when you say. You don't even send me them, so I'm fine.
4: No,
3: I know you won't watch them.
4: Yeah.
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2: What's up, you guys? It's Malachi Barton. My debut single, Stay for the Credits, is officially out. I've been working on this song for a while now, so it feels pretty crazy to finally get to share this side of me with you guys. I hope you love it. Go stream

0: Dancing with the Stars is doing very well. It's back. Also, Julianne Hough is going to join us here, co-host of the show. Just announced she's going to be on Broadway. We'll talk to her coming up next.
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1: Well, look at this. Punctuality is one of the great traits of a person. The very incredible, amazingly charming, beautiful host or co-host of Dancing with the Stars, Julianne Hough.
2: I love that the first introduction was my punctuality.
1: Well, you've known me a long time, right? I think it's very respectful.
2: You taught me well.
1: Right on schedule.
2: Yes.
1: Yeah.
2: You taught me well.
1: You're bouncing a lot. First, congratulations. I just was looking at this announcement. Broadway, Julianne.
3: Woo!
2: Yes. We just announced 8 shows a week, singing, dancing, acting, live audience every day. It's what I live for. Are you kidding me? This is the greatest dream of my life.
1: All right. So, Dancing with the Stars. Now, this awesome resurgence due to you being host and other components as well.
4: I think it is. Honestly, I've never heard so many people talk about Dancing with the Stars more than like this year, this season specifically.
2: It's, you know, to be able to like have pushed through and like made it through to 20 years of this show, there's a whole new generation of people watching, and that generation of people are young kids who were just being born when we started. And now they're having viewing parties and watch parties. And I mean, you know, like TikTok and social media, it's not just the show making, you know, content and everything around the show. It's random, amazing, you know, fans making their own content. So you can't get away from it. It's like, it's everywhere.
4: Yeah, I'm voting.
2: So we're very grateful.
4: Voting like crazy this season.
1: Hold 1 second. We'll be right back with the co-host of the highly rated Dancing with the Stars. Next, hang on.
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1: All right, so Dancing with the Stars co-host and entertainer Julianne Hough is on with us.
0: Oh, there's, you know, somehow I want to ask her. It's not too on the spot, actually.

0: 93.3. Julianne Hough is on the line. She's hosting Dancing with the Stars. Okay, so not to put you on the spot, but, you know, we've known each other a long
1: time.
0: But
1: I'm going to put you on the spot.
0: What do you miss most about me being there every day by yourself?
2: There it is.
0: No, just like at the top of the list.
1: Your beautiful green eyes.
2: Oh, that's nice.
1: You guys, so we're sweet. Being playful and cute. I love that you odd.
2: We're always odd.
1: Well, by the way, I will say genuinely, I miss your energy and your presence, and you're so wonderful and kind, and you root for everybody that's around you.
2: That's
1: and
2: true.
1: I'm so lucky that I get to be your friend after all these years.
0: Well, thank you. I obviously learned a lot about relationships from you, but I also know how much you care and love the people in your life and the friends and the family in your life. And you've got some complicated things that have happened to you, but you still really pour all of your whole heart into them and to that. And I really respect that and love that. Oh, cue the music.
2: Oh, I know she brought out a playfulness in you too. Like you were very playful.
0: Oh, there's the music.

0: Okay. We've got to go. All right. Be in touch. Safe travels.
1: All right. Love you guys. Bye.
2: Love you. Love you.
0: But who do you love the most? Okay.
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2: That's going to do it for us today, guys. 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
1: Definitely going to hear that one a lot, right, for Halloween. Tim Impala, Jenny from Blackpink, Dracula. My name is Raf. Have you started decorating for Halloween? It's going to be October in a few days. So like, not even, like 2 days. It'll be October. We're already in fall. Might as well start doing the Halloween things, the fall things. I'm already drinking my pumpkin spice latte. Had one today. The candy, though, that's the hard one. I'm like, can't buy the candy until maybe the day before Halloween or like a few days before, because I know if I buy the candy now, I'm going to be eating that bag. That bag will be gone in a week. So that's me, though. That, yeah, definitely a lot of other people, too.
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1: 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Loves Katy Perry. 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
1: Sometimes it feels like the longest week ever, right? It's only Tuesday, but we'll get through it. Okay, my name is Raph. Hope you're doing well. Hope work is treating you okay. We'll get through it. Don't worry. Here's Linkin Park.

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1: I know, speaking of work earlier, let's talk about the best states for work-life balance. A new ranking reveals the states with the best work-life balance in the U.S. The index includes everything from average working hours to happiness to minimum wages and public safety. The number one state on the list for a work-life balance goes to Maine, followed by Washington State and Illinois. Okay, 1, 2, 3 right there. By the way, if you want to know, Alaska has the shortest work week overall with under 28 hours a week, but it comes in 23rd, showing that work-life balance is more than just the number of working hours. But I mean, I don't mind getting my Fridays off every now and again, right?
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1: 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I just love it. I'm obsessed. It reminds me of like, you know, sick days at school, being at grandma's house, you know, watching, you know, Bob Barker.
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7: 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I've been working on this song for a while now, so it feels pretty crazy to finally get to share this side of me with you guys. I hope you love it,

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1: Yeah, Harry Styles doing his residency in New York at Madison Square Garden, of course. Thirst trapping all over the city, by the way, going on runs shirtless. You've seen the photos. Come on. Don't tell me you didn't see those photos.

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1: I know, wrapping up September, last couple days here, October at the end of the week. Someone's got to wake up Green Day because September's about to end. Here's Lumineers. Oh, hey. I know, dad joke.

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1: Yeah, Olivia Dean with the nominations at the MTV VMAs this past weekend, but did not come home with hardware. Madonna leading the pack there with the hardware wins. Her Confessions 2 album winning a ton of categories, including, let's see here. Let's look at best cinematography. She got best choreography for the album. She also got a best album, of course. Madonna, Confessions 2. Olivia Dean was nominated for best album for The Art of Loving. But definitely going to Madonna for the VMAs.
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1: See, this is why we need to stop the insert food here pumpkin spice trend, right? 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
1: Kind of jealous. Not going to be able to check out the Hello Kitty Bruno Mars pop-up that's happening this week in L.A. for the romantic tour stop there. I wanted to see some of that merch because, you know, Hello Kitty anything, like collaboration, pretty dope, including Bruno Mars. Here's Risk It All.

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Yeah, I got The Weeknd coming up. By the way, The Weeknd has some viral videos going on his tour. You know, there's a part in the tour where he lets fans sing with him, and some of those fan videos are hilarious. You got to watch them on the

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1: Tuesday Night Vibes here. What up? It's Raph. I know. Wrapping up September. A couple days left here before we flip to October. And all the pumpkin spice drinking UGG wearing.

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2: 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And then he said, okay, get your mask. 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Let's do this, Mom. 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
1: 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It's going to take a while and probably going to have a massive hangover.
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1: All right. Welcome into your Tuesday night, friends. This is Natalia here with you. Appreciate you always having us on. I do have a little unserious question of the night, and it's, have you ever fallen for an online scam? Yeah, what did you fall for? I won't judge. 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
2: 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It's just a hoax.
1: You know what, though? I get it, because, like, who doesn't want free money? And you kind of just hope, maybe this is real. I don't know. Oh, Miriam, thanks so much for that message. 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
1: All right, I'm going to have to pull double duty tonight because Dancing with the Stars is on. I am loving this new season. I can't wait. I don't want someone to go home, though. I don't like that part, but I do love the show. 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
1: That is Teddy Swims for you right there, who, by the way, just recently celebrated his birthday. He just kicked off his tour, and I saw the sweetest video of him and his son. They were on stage, and his son is, he's pretty young. I think he's like a year old, and he had the little baby headphones on, and he was singing into the mic like father, like son. It was adorable. I love it. All right, stay right here. Got Kid Laroi, Justin Bieber coming up on the way. Hold on.
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16: 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My debut single, Stay for the Credits, is officially out. I've been working on this song for a while now, so it feels pretty crazy to finally get to share this side of me with you guys. I hope you love it.

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1: Well, even though it was a massively popular Halloween costume last year, Huntrix, K-pop Demon Hunters, I still feel like we're going to see a lot of it this year as well. I think it's still that popular. All right, this is Golden. Thanks for having us on.